0: 546.
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2: 5, pole 1.
1: Can I get a code 11 to Fairgrounds and Sage for a traffic stop on a conspiracy vehicle? And Vallejo 5, pole 1, can you triple plate?
2: Go ahead.
1: It's going to be 4 X-ray Frank Frank, Frank 290, 4 X-ray Frank Frank 290, and it does appear to be the responsible from my conspiracy 459 case.
2: I copy.
1: And I'll wait till I have an additional to light it up. 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

0: Yep. Yeah, he's got him stopped. 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
1: Vallejo 5-1, I have one at gunpoint compliance so far.
2: I copy one at gunpoint.

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1: And we are going to have a system, and you're going to be compliant as well, front passenger seat.
2: I can't do a traffic break.
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0: Last of Ramey, Robert, Adam, Mary, Edward, Yellow. First of Michael, common spelling. Date of birth 12/06 of 86. 86, male out of oil.
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0: I copy.

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1: Fred?
0: Last of Mary, Edward, King, Yellow. 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Date of birth 9/11.

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0: 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Negative case, the mail, Black River Brown, 61195, address out of American Canyon.
1: 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Is he on probation?
0: Negative.

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0: 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Male, blonde over green, 510, 245, address on Round Hill, our city.

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0: attention to all units for a possible shooting, 14 El Camino Real, cross of Amador Street. RP got a call from his brother, Fernando Borrello, 36-year-old, asking for an ambulance, advising he was shot. Unknown when he was shot or who and any other details getting further.
1: 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Stand by.
2: The person shot called or someone called for him?
1: He who is not on scene with the victim.

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0: Eunice responding to El Camino Real, who's the brother on the line now, and he advised that he was not shot, but he was assaulted with a crowbar. We're getting more information and staking medical.
1: Because I'm a copy left.

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1: Okay. Battalion 21, go ahead.
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1: 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We do have PD en route.
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0: 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We have an 1179 just occurred on Redwood and North Camino Alto. Redwood and North Camino Alto. Two vehicle collision with one injury. Getting further. Units aware as well.
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0: 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We have two vehicles, moderate damage, both upright. Occupants appear to be out. We're going to need BPD for traffic control.
1: 23, I copy a 1909. 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
0: 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Second vehicle is clear, expired as of 12-20-2025 on a 2012 Nissan Last of Zavala on Heliotrope, R City.
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1: Okay. Subject last of Zavala Guerrero. It's clear, valid, negative case. Shows to be a male, black, of around 5'9", 160. Address on Hargis, our city.
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1: Your subject left of Gomez Mendez is clear, valid, negative case, female, black, over brown, 5'1", 50, address on Moneta Court, RC.
0: Gabby.

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0: 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You logged on as Lincoln 4, I'll be 10-8. 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
1: Affirm, Stan 5's needing another unit at Redwood North coming out also for traffic control.
0: Copy. We'll break him.
1: Copy.
2: Hey, Lincoln 5, I just copied Sam 5, still there. Send the Charles 63 out there and take that report, please.
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0: 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Ha sex.
1: Vallejo, CC here. We're passing through the area. We heard you guys had a missing child call. What's the location?
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0: I copy. 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

0: 4 and 1. 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
0: 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If you're able to, can you go to the front and talk to Mom? 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
0: 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You want to have Mom come over here? We're on the car seat to take him.
1: 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I'll have her follow me.

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0: Well, yeah, the show 25, canceled by medic, we're available. Are we on that assignment?
1: 25, I copy, and negative.
0: Copy, thank you.
4: See if we have a female last of Miller, first of Jean, approximately 40 years old in locals. And I don't believe it's the 1179. We don't have no witnesses. Another vehicle out here, and she's very intoxicated. It's a two trip.
2: Hi, copy. We should have her in locals. I'll get you a DOB in a second.
5: Pull out Battalion 21 responding. Units can switch to Command 1.
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0: What are you doing, Rob?
1: 22.
2: False police.
4: Go ahead.
2: Can you confirm with her if she's the date of birth of 1-2 of 78?

0: Yeah, that's going to be her.
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4: Hey, Chief, we got a pretty sunset over here. We don't see any smoke and flames.

0: 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Just for info, all the witnesses out here are saying they didn't see anything, and she's refusing medical as well.
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2: 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We'll be investigating shortly.
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0: Yes, I've been class of McQuan is clear, valid, negative case. Female, right over blue, 5 foot, 118 on Mount Yorthy.
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0: 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The RP is requesting a 21.
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2: Can you pen incident 164? We'll take care of the 20,002 right after we clear this call.
0: Do you mean the 20,002 in beat 1 or beat 4?
2: Incident 164, the 20,002 that just came out of beat 1. Now and then we'll handle it after we clear this other call.
0: 164 is from yesterday in beat 4 on Lincoln Road West.
2: Sorry about that. Same thing.

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0: 5 Edward X-ray William 656.
1: Comes back clear current on a 2004 Mercedes with a release of liability to the loss of Jenkins out of Oakland.
0: I got it. I'll be traffic on that vehicle, Springs and Miller.

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1: We'll be in the Taco Bell in there. In Solana.
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0: Your subject loss of Gore, born in 94, is clear, valid, negative case. Female, black or brown, 5'2", 120, address out of Concord.
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0: 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I had a note. He'll have to come back and sit down. He's been busy.

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0: Lillian is holding at 5001, just occurred. Sonoma and Mini at the Chevron, 50 turn Sonoma. It's going to be possibly a gray vehicle hit a white female in a white t-shirt in the intersection. Vehicle left northbound Sonoma, and the female has blood coming from her head.
1: 4-6, starting in the last.
2: 4-5, you're coming that way.
1: Copy. 4-8, I'll attach you as well.
3: Leo, 25. Looking in the notes, it looks like it was the person we were on earlier. You have PD respond, and then let us know if they need us to respond.
0: A-firm, and A-firm, the pedestrian is bleeding.
3: Copy that.

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1: Paul 5, I have the suspect vehicle right here.
0: I copy, do you need the air?
1: Hello, Vice.
0: Copy.
1: Go ahead.
0: PD is out with the victim. She is alert and conscious, but bleeding.
1: Copy.

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1: 4 Paul 5.
0: Over Paul 5. We're landline with American Canyon. The advisor is possibly a firearm involved in the situation. We're still trying to get more info.
1: I don't see it. I didn't hear anything about a firearm. I'm here with the witnesses now.
0: I copy.
2: 12-6, no, it doesn't.
0: 12-6.
1: 12-8, no, it doesn't.
0: 12-8.
2: Polio 4-1.
0: 4-1.
2: 10-8-3, and you can attach us to the 20,000 run that just occurred.

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0: It's not going to be a home run. The vehicle's still on scene and it's E-triplet.
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0: 6 Henry Victor Zebra 5-6-1.

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2: 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She was contacted by fire earlier today. Should be a female adult.
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0: Lincoln 4.
1: Yeah, I just want to broadcast the advice that the blue Infiniti Q50 was taken from M&M within the last 30. Okay. That's pending for a Solano FO for our units.

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0: Yeah, if you can kind of hang out somewhere over in that area, we've got a couple complaints so far, 23-103. See if we can't figure out where it's coming from.
1: Copy, that's what I was thinking. May have seen a vehicle, but I'm gonna code 5 around the corner.
0: Copy, I'll see if we can get some of the other cars clear.
2: Corporal 91, I'll put you on incident 224.
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0: comes back clear current to a 2007 Infiniti, last of Rodriguez off of Fleming Avenue, our city.
1: And Paul 5, Lincoln 4, an update on that earlier one. It's going to be a 1051/215 strong arm, and it's silver in color.
2: Copy.

0: Attention flare units, we have a 415 weapon at Danfoli Community Center. Danfoli Community Center, RP advised there are firearms and a mass group of people fighting, getting further.
1: 4-5, 4-92, 4-1, routing you to the last.
2: 4-6, no traffic.
3: 4-6.
4: Adam, when we copy from C4.
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0: 10-4.
1: Units responding to Dan Foley, be advised this is occurring in the event center, and one security guard is armed, but there's also an involved party in the fight that has a firearm.
0: Adam, do we have a description for both the security guard and the other subject that's armed?
1: Stand by just one more cell landline.
2: Hall 91, security guards are usually wearing a black or blue polo shirt and black pants.
3: Adam 1 from Lincoln 4, can you get that security at 21 so we have direct line of contact, figure out where they're at and where the person who's armed is?
0: Adam 1, copy that.

when we disconnected with the RP, so you can give them a 21. The security guard is going to be in uniform and a gray sweater, and the male with the firearm is wearing all black. No further description.

0: It was just one male with a firearm.
1: RP advised it was one or two firearms. He wouldn't give an exact number.
0: Copy. I'll be coming up 95. I'm not fully in the park yet. I'm still by 1455 North Camino also.
2: 92, I'm with you.
0: Coming up.
1: I copy code 33.
3: Vermento Street, Unit 304, Blue Oak Landing, crosses Bisbee Street and Valla Vista Avenue, map grid F3.

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If you want to just pop out right behind it, it was going to the exit right there. It's going to be an older silver charger.

0: Téléphone, disons.
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0: Maybe 7-4.

0: Does anybody have the security guard right now still?
1: Adam 1, we're with him in the back behind the community center. Apparently somebody ditched a gun back here. We're trying to secure it. We haven't found it yet.
0: Someone ditched a gun back there as well?
1: Possibly. We're still looking for it. At least two people were armed during this incident, according to the security guard. One gun was thrown back here at some point. Other one was with another person that left in the vehicle.
0: Copy. They were also pointing at another vehicle with a silver charger that left out, so we have somebody at least trying to follow that one.

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0: Go ahead with the plate.
1: 6 yellow Victor X-ray 297 on a gray charger.
0: Comes back clear current to a 2006 Dodge four-door, last of Calderon, out of Santa Rosa.

0: They're in another unit with Poly.
1: Jenna?
0: Is there another unit with Poly?
1: Ava. I have 91 and 90 with me.
0: Copy.

0: Adam, one update.
1: Friend?
0: For the Silver Charger, according to security guard, there was people fighting. No gun directly seen. I do have a plate for a vehicle that was seen with a male and a firearm, if you're ready to run the plate.
1: Gun.
0: 9 Frank Lincoln David 275 to a silver Chevy

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0: Hispanic male, button-up shirt, black vest, black pants, brown boots, armed with a handgun.

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1: No more fighting down here at the community center.
0: So.

0: And when we got an additional one to team, it's community center. I copy.
1: You guys need additional resources from SO?
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0: Has anyone reached out to MCAN for canine assist yet?
1: Negative, we can give them a call.
0: Thank you. Item 1, we got a second detained.
1: Item 1, second detained.
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1: Hello, copies.
0: If you can check with the flaw on the wall so they might have one.

Adam 1, complete on the deal. 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White yellow 997499994. Mail out of the blue.

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0: Your subject last of Herrera's Ludo, born in 2005, is clear, valid, negative case, a male, black over brown, 59290, address on Gateway, our city.
1: I'm sorry, can I now return, please?
0: Twenty-seven, you can cancel. A family member arrived and we'll take her to the hospital.
2: 27, copy.
1: I copy. 4-6, can you run one verbally, please? Last of Avila, Adam, Victor, Ida, Lincoln, Adam, or Carlos, common spelling, DOB 620-1990.
0: Copy, stand by.

0: Rồi.
1: Hi, go ahead.
0: I know you're busy in there, but can you run another by a number, please?
1: Ahead.
0: Y yellow 2229618 last of Molina out of Santa Rosa.
1: I copy. Confirm last of 618.
0: Paper.
1: Copy, standby.

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1: Good.
0: Your subject loss of Avila is clear, valid. I'm sorry, clear, no match, negative case.
2: Well, we can go third year for now. I think everybody's out here.
0: I'm sorry, your traffic growth was like code 34 for now.
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0: Your subject loss of Molina is clear, valid, negative case, male, black over brown, 56165, batch out of Santa Rosa.
3: Copy, thank you.

0: 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Go ahead. Call 91 was trying to raise you. Sorry about that. Go ahead, 4 out of 1.
1: Does someone down there have video footage? Because we've got these people detained for now, unless you can identify them as suspects.
0: Stand by. I'll confirm with the security guard if he actually wants anything down there. We're just trying to get people out of here.
2: Copy. Thank you.

0: Por volta aqui. Papa 6, go ahead. Can I get the return for the Cedric Aaron?
1: Was your subject lost at Avila?
0: Affirm.
1: Clear, no match, negative case.
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0: Hey, Minifee, what's that guy's name?
1: It's Carlos Avila, but we're trying to get further on it. I didn't come back to a match with Carlos Avila. Hello, 4.5.
2: 4.5.
1: Who's the arrow of the vehicle ending in 862?
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0: If you guys are the ones up there with the 2-10, I'm going to be bringing up our security guard for an infield. We possibly have a good 422, 417.
1: Copy. I'll take out the first suspect now. We know we're ready. Oh. Copy. You can begin in a vehicle here in just a second. We'll be in an aircraft.

0: 4-4-6. 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
1: 4-6, go ahead.
0: Two last names, first Santiago, common spelling, then Ramirez, Robert Adam, Mary Ida, Robert Edward Zebra, first of Juan, and Omar, he has two first names.
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5: 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As you can see, I'm in between the two cars right here, and between 139 and 147. Shine a light right here.

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1: 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Adam 1 from Flight.
0: Go ahead.
1: Since you got a positive ID down there, you still need these two detained up here, or can we cut them loose?
0: You can cut them loose. We only have the one person involved. Everybody else can be close.
1: I appreciate it. 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
0: Your last of Santiago Ramirez is 10, 12, and Mary times 3.
1: Copy, go ahead with info.
0: First is FTA out of San Mateo for traffic driving under the influence for 10,000 bail. Next is going to be out of, it looks like, Arlington for passing counterfeit bills. Another out of San Mateo for driving under the influence. And last is actually just going to be Pierce, yes.
1: Copy.

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0: Velo Engine 23. Do you have a better location for the RP?
1: He stated we're in the parking lot of Burger King in an RV. We're calling it back. And just be advised, your medic ETA is about 20 minutes from Fairfield.
0: Copy that. Yeah, we're searching. We rolled around the whole area. There's about 20 RVs here. Nobody's flagging us down. So if they could come out and flag us down, that'd be great.
1: Copy that.
0: Below Engine 23, they flagged us down. We found them. Thank you.
1: Perfect. Thank you.

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0: 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Can you trip a plate?
1: Paul 90, go ahead.
0: 9, Victor, Paul, Frank, 706.
1: Paul 90, the vehicle is clear and valid on a 2015. Okay. Maybe a Maserati to the last of Richard out of Fairfield.
0: Copy. Can you run our off? I'll be traffic Alameda in Ohio.
1: Alameda, Ohio.

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1: Okay.
2: Well, 25, we copy responding. Why are we staging for this?
1: There's a domestic violence situation occurring with the medical loop for a panic attack. We have PD en route.
2: Copy that. You can show the stage.
3: Units are at Old River. Our RP is advising the responsible got into a white truck, black SUV, and a white Denali.

0: Did she advise what vehicle he got into? Or just that's the vehicle they asked him?
1: Negative.
0: Thank you.

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I'm looking through his aliases. He's got several.

0: 4 Polly, we're clear for medical.
1: Where
0: is suspect
1: here?
0: Is left.
2: 4 Polly to copy, clear for medical. Engine 25. Engine 25. Engine 25 is clear going.
0: Copy that.

0: 415.
1: 415, go ahead.
0: Can you triple play?
1: Affirm, go ahead.
0: 05828 Edward 4.
1: All five, that returns clear currents on a 2005 Ford pickup to last of Cruz Gomez on Edward Street, our city.
0: And what was that street address again?
1: Edwards, 497 Edward Street.
0: Play at 25.
1: 25?
0: Twenty-five has been canceled by medic, so it's clear.
1: Copy.

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0: 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Brinson 39, do we have a responder for the car shop?
1: We would have to call. It was called in by an area resident.
0: I copy. Can you clear us with a warning and put us on that? We're right on the corner.

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0: You can go ahead and call and see if we do have a responder. We do have an active alarm on us.

0: Правильно. I'm not showing any signs of forced entry. Just the alarm going off. Super loud. 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Turn that thing off.
1: Copy. We got voicemail for the first number. We're trying a second one.
0: Copy. 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
0: It's going to be non-injury. We canceled medic. Show us, Bill.
1: 0-2-17.

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0: 446. Can I get a case number, please?
1: 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Your case number is 5545-5545.
0: I'm thinking.

0: call 3. Can you see traffic at the Royal Paint Supply on Capitol? 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
1: Copy, go ahead.
0: George, Adam, Paul, Tom, Ida, Zebra, Edward. I'll be out with 3.
1: Copy. Is there a unit that can respond and cover?
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4 ball 3, your returns. First subject, last of Alamari, born in 1992-92, shows to be clear, valid, negative case, male, Brown over Brown, 5-4-220, out of Richmond, break. Second subject, last of Casillas Cruz, born in 1990-90, shows to be clear, valid, negative case, male, Auburn over Hazel, 5-3-135, out of Petaluma.

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0: 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I'm not here, Vulture.
1: 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Let's list the information with the last of RFE.

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0: 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Good.
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0: Go ahead.
1: Vehicle is suspended on a, sorry, clearance suspended on a 2003 Mazda Telosa Rodriguez on Mahogany Rs.

0: Audrey, can you run over here?
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0: Your subject loss of Imboden is clear, valid, negative case, male, bald over green, 6 foot 285, Anderson Gill for Star City.
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0: Being
1: canceled for 3, I will take that one.
0: Copy, please. Level 3, copy.
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1: Hi, copy. 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Call 3, sorry.
0: Copy. I've rocked it enough.
1: Adam, what if you'll ask all of us on paper, and we'll attach calls as soon as we clear this call.
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0: 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I just found a one Twitter city.

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0: 6, Robert Paul, 044, to a Kia.
1: Paul 2 vehicle is clear and expired as of 5/2/26 on a 2011 Kia to the left of Edwards or Woodside on Salford Shore City.
0: Paul 2, it's going to be occupied by 2.
1: Paul 2, I copy Adam 1 for cover.

0: 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I'll write you forever.
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0: Okay, can I get a complete on to verbal?
1: That was the first.
0: Last of Charles, Adam, Boy, Adam, Boy, Adam, Robert, Ocean. First of Lincoln, Adam, Yellow, Nora, Ida. Date of birth, 9/1/69, female.
1: Go with the second.
0: Last of David, Edward, Lincoln, Adam, Charles, Robert, Union, Zebra. First of Sam, Ocean, Nora, Nora, Yellow. Date of birth, 2/20/85, male.
1: Copy, standby.
0: Paul 2, I have a correction on the date of birth on the second.
1: Go ahead.
0: Going to be 2/28/1985.
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0: 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It's going to be 8 Victor David John 993.

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0: 4, Paul 5. Your subject lost the Bogner's clear valid negative case. The male blonde over Hazel 510-195. I've just on Sima Driver City.
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0: And below 4x5, can you start me at a tow to my location? 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
0: David Edward 06 Frank 29. It's going to be a paper plate.
1: I copy. It's returning record, not on file.

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0: And pull two, kind of get a complete on one deal.
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0: 4-4-2. 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
1: Copy. Is it clear for SNS?
0: It is not listed in the terms.
1: Copy.
2: Holly, can you run another by number?
0: Holly, go ahead.
2: 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Should be last, but she was already out of track. So.
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1: Go ahead.
0: Your subject left of Shields Hardy is suspended or revoked. Female, Black River Brown, I-3178, address out of Fairfield. She chose to be on Solano County probation for VC 23152 A and B.
1: I copy. We have two detained.
0: I copy two detained, and her terms also do not state that she's good for SMI.

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1: 25, go ahead.
0: Medics on scene with us. We've been canceled. 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
1: Copy.

0: Lincoln 4, was that for the tire change?
1: Affirm.
0: Yeah, that's unacceptable on the time. Do we have somebody else we can route?
1: We can route a rotational.
0: Yeah, and which company is the 45-minute delay? I'll need to know.
1: Arrowhead.
0: I'll let traffic know. Thank you.

0: Ouais, pas tu.
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1: Okay, friend.

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1: Hold 2.
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0: Triple plate. Right.
2: 4-2, go ahead.
0: 9, Union, Henry, David, 903.
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0: 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And then can I get a complaint on one deal?
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0: 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He's a restrained party and has served CPO, male, brown over blue, 510, 180, address on Vermont, our city.
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0: Impulse 2Q, run event. John, two. It's gonna be John, Tom, two, Mary, Adam, seven, one, Lincoln, four, Henry, zero, zero, seven, five, two, three, eight.
1: Oh, five, you attached me to both of you.
2: 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Call 2, your VIN returns clear. 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
0: Got a call from the security officer on scene advising there's no fire there. He was advised to call the alarm company.
1: Copy that. We're going to clear and return.
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1: 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Thank you.

0: 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There's an occupant unconscious. Corporal, if you could start.
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1: 10-1, go ahead.
0: Yeah, DB plate 39542 to a black Honda truck.
1: That was David Victor in the beginning.
0: Be a disabled veteran's plate.
1: Copy that. 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
2: 8 Frank Queen Nora 413 to a Cadillac.
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0: Dear subject, Lassa Smith, born in 1990, 90, just clear, valid, restricted, negative case, female, black over brown, 52140, address out of Fairfield.
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1: I'm just waiting to talk here. So it's going to be a little bit.
0: 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I can send the PA out there.
1: From just the tow, it's going to be exchange of info out here.
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1: Confirm.
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1: We've had a few additional callers advising that somebody may have set this fire. We do have a call in for PD as well. They did see him leaving the area.
0: Lieutenant 21, copy.

0: Vallejo, Battalion 21.
1: Battalion 21, I copied. Engine 21 can handle. Everybody else can clear.
0: Copy that. I'm clear, available.
1: Number.
2: Perfect. Back clear.
1: 22.
2: Where's that? Okay.
3: Holding a 451 that occurred about 2 ago. In Stutz Alley, 1813 Sutter Street. Fire on scene. The vehicle.

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1: George's was already here, AAA is here now.
0: Copy.

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1: Blue, Battalion 21.
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1: You have ETA for an officer?
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0: Copy, thank you.
1: 10-4, thank you.

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0: Can you run an ID by number?
1: Hey, firm.
0: Give me D. David, 2004052, last of Teddy, female on the left.
1: Five out of five.

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1: Go ahead.
0: That returns to Arena Petty, born in 64. Brown over brown, 5 foot, 125, license status none issued, with a Sutter Street address and clear.

0: 5 out of 5 trip him in.
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0: William Adam Union Boy Frank. Adam Frank Lincoln 5 Frank. Nora Queen 27427.
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0: Heavens clear, not on file.
1: Can you read it back to me?
0: Stay firm. William Adam Union Boy. Frank Adam. Frank Lincoln. 5, Frank Nora Queen. 27427.
1: Change the Queen to an Ocean.
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1: 5547-5547.
0: I copy. And we're code 4 out here, just waiting for the fire investigator.
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1: The incident number will be 26-000-8174. 26-000-8174. Time of call was 0708.
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0: 5 Paul 2, 5 Paul 8, routing you 201 Main R Robert 10. 5 Paul 6, can you copy?
1: Okay. Paul 6.
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3: 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Lincoln 5, copy that.
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0: cycle two.
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0: That returns to a Michael Murphy Jr., born in 84, black over brown, 5'11", 160, he's valid. Clear with that address.
1: Okay. Pulse 6, he's going to be 10:15. Can you guys just make sure you do a search on him, because we don't know where the knife's at.

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1: 10-4, outside or inside?
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0: 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And can you show us some follow-up at Kaiser?
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0: 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I'll be en route to evidence.
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3: 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There were.
0: We'll go on.
1: Temporal, I'll show you en route to the PD.
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1: Guys.
0: Can we start medic to our location? We're headed that way. Apparently the juvenile has taken pills and is requesting medical.
2: You're awesome.
1: They're requesting medical to what address?
0: It's the park right across from the 2700 Tuolumne.
1: 10-4, are you on scene with him now?
0: Negative, we're en route.
1: So I heard, is anybody on scene with him?
0: The mother is.
1: What's your ETA there?
3: 9 minutes.
1: Copy. We're going to have to stand by on fire and medical until you, we know that the scene is safe.
2: Hold to line up.
4: Bring it 5. What was our ETA to get there?
1: 10 minutes.
4: I heart, don't call for medics until you're on scene, especially 10 minutes. Thank you.
1: We're 5-2, but 5-2, 5-1, I'm going to attach you both.
2: Is this a medical emergency? Do we need to get a cut through or just a good one?
1: It's unknown at this point. It's third-hand information whether he took pills or not. He'll be at the park across the street from 2712 me.
2: Copy.
3: Paul, you can log out 5-1.

0: Call 2, is this going to be at Dan Foley?
1: I Heart Blue.
0: Hi, Herb.
1: Can you confirm what the park is across from 2700 Tuolumne, did she say? Or is it just a park inside of the complex?
0: She said something about Regent's Park.
1: Regent's Park?
0: It was hard to understand her, but possibly.
2: Can we make contact with our PSL and give them exact locations so we know where to go?
1: Afram calling now.

0: 5-5-2, I'll be there in about 2 minutes. You have the RP flag me down.
1: Five Paul 251 I Heart. You guys can go ahead in 22. I just spoke with the RP, and her son is at Cutter.
2: Fine.
3: 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Thank you.

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1: I heard copies.
0: Will you be en route there, or are you done with this?
1: We're headed that way.
0: 10-4.

Romeo, Charles 64. Charles 64, go ahead. Can I get a case number in 1185, please? Charles 64, your case number will be 55 51 5551. Hey, copy, thank you.

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0: 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You can cancel him. I'll take that cover.
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0: Vault 5 and Paul 8, we're going to have to enter through Tiger Valley. It's looking like we're going to have to enter through Packard Alley, which is on the south side of North Street.
1: Cover that. I'm up at Broadway and Serena right now.

0: Attention Vallejo units for 415 with a weapon. The weapon is a wood panel with nails on it at 2201 Tuolumne Street, 2201 Tuolumne Street. A resident has the wood and is swinging it at staff. He's in a black shirt, gray sweats. Getting further.
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0: 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Hello, truck 21's been waived off. My medic here with two.
1: Truck 21. Five pole 55 call 2. They just advised PD can cancel via 21.
0: Copy.
1: Five pole 6, five pole 8. I'll show you 10-8. There's 3 units on scene, and they've been canceled.
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1: 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Last unit I covered you, was that Paul 2? Go ahead.
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0: 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We're clear returning. Can you cancel medic?
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0: 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He's valid, clear, with a American Canyon address.
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1: John, Nora, King, Charles, Victor, 5-1, Edward, 3, 5, Mary, 2, 0, 6, 6, 9, 2.
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1: Copy, I'll take a cover.
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The only update was the vehicle left northbound Broadway. And it's registered out of Carmichael.

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0: 290, what weapon was brandished during this call?
1: Was actually pulled out of the glove box, and I'm not sure if it was held up or not. It was a black handgun.

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0: 5 left 2 East Texas Coalition, the traffic springs in Oakland.
1: Five Paul 2, Springs in Oakland.
0: 9 William Items, Sam, 430.
1: Just confirming 9 William Ida Sam, 437.
0: Last one's going to be 0.
1: Copy.
2: On that 5 Paul 2, that Springs in Oakland, unless I heard wrong.
1: Five Paul 2. Lieutenant was asking if that was you, Springs in Oakland.
3: Well, I can be wrapped cover from the north.
1: Last unit with traffic, 5 Paul 8, was that you? I couldn't copy you.
3: Yes, sir, I'm on Roger Cover Paul, see, I'm coming from the north.

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0: Call 8+6. Hey, the other half, the female, she's right here in the bus loading zone. Can you just go talk to her, make sure we don't have a crime? I've got him detained over here.
1: Have you? Where is she at? The one with the hoodie?
0: She's on the other side of that bus in a white and pink shirt. Right there to your right.

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0: Polly, I'm just getting flagged down for 10851. Can you route Charles unit? The vehicle just drove past us and we'll try to catch it. It's going to be like a 98 green Honda Accord.
1: Is that the 10-8 vehicle or the RP?
0: 10-8 vehicle. We're in the area for this last call. There's a lady trying to flag us down for a 10-5-1. She just said her vehicle went towards 201 Main. I'm going to try to catch up to it. We need a PA to come and take the 10-8 report.
1: Copy that, and it's going to be the Santa Clara address in Santa Clara in Georgia or the Sacramento address that's in the area.
0: Intersection of Santa Clara, Georgia.
1: 10-4.
0: Oh, wait, did you get a license plate? Negative, they didn't have one for me. It's a 98 older green Honda Accord, apparently just drove right past us.
2: It's a BFA driver, she just drove south on Santa Clara.

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0: David 90.

0: Is somebody still out with the original RP for the 10-8? She was on the phone with one of our operators and is now gone.
1: Negative. We saw the car pass us and we went to it, so nobody else is on scene with the RP.
0: Copy that.

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1: Aye.
0: Copy.
2: Leo, Charles 61, I'm logging in right now and I'll take that 10-8.
0: Charles 61.

Let's see, plate on the tape will be 3 Tom Tom Paul 822. However, that locally comes back on a Nissan. Standby.

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1: Okay, units, that's going to be a similar plate. That plate that she gave is coming back on a Nissan. She's advising it's a Honda.
2: Okay.

0: 5 Paul 2.
1: Do we have a verification on the make and model of the vehicle?
0: We're attempting to. She's absolutely hysterical. We're trying to get further. She keeps saying it's a Nissan Honda. So we're advising her it's not, that plate doesn't return to that type of a car, and we're trying to get further. We'll advise as soon as we get it. She just purchased the car a couple of days ago.
2: Lincoln 5, who does she point the car out to? I was taking a report.
3: Lincoln 5, to the unit that was out with the RP, did she point the car out to you?
4: We got 30 in information from another guy that came over from her and pointed the car out that just passed by us, so we took off trying to catch up. Might have a possible on it in front of 201 Main.
0: Copy 201 Main, code 33.
4: Code 34, negative, it's unoccupied.
2: Let's see if we can recover the car, if it's it.
0: Copy code 34, it's unoccupied, canceling the 33 for 201 Main.
2: Who asked for 33?
0: I gave it to them when they said the vehicle was there.
2: Can we check the plate on the unoccupied car and see if that's a car, please?
4: What I got is 4 Robert Mary 0588.
0: Copy.

0: 5 Polly. That plate is clear expired 2/8 of 20 on an 01 Honda 4-door. Release a liability to a Hano Quintero, Greenwood Street, Vallejo, for attempting to ascertain if that's the correct vehicle.
1: Copy. It has front end damages on the driver's side, front bumper. That helps.

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1: Five, David 90.
0: Seven, Robert, Union Robert 384.
1: Copy.
2: Five, off David 90, we're behind the library.
1: Five, David 90.
0: Go ahead.
1: That returns expired 5/20/24 on the 98 Honda four-door to Edgar Lemons out of Fairfield. Last 4/54/30, 5/4/30.
0: Copy. I think we have the RP out here saying it's for vehicle.
1: Copy. It's the 7 Robert Union Robert 384 plate.

0: 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We can go code 4 and clear everybody from this. BRP does not want to report, and we're 10-8.
1: 5-Pulse-6, I copy. Units copy. You can all clear.

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1: I copy that, thank you.
0: Charles 61, Yukon 22, the RP does not want to make a report.
2: Okay.

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1: Copy, we are all going 10-8. 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

0: 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Both subjects still on scene, responsible and victim. 239 Loafers Place.
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0: 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Any other unit out with 5 calling?
1: I'm cuffed. Did you ask for a 34?
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1: Is Lane Park still on probation?
0: Stand by.
1: And see if he's allowed at this residence. I think he's banned from coming here.
0: Copy. His term probation for the 10-8 ends 2027. I'll stand by and check the terms.
2: There's not going to be a 273-5. There is no special relationship here. Negative prosecution for 242. 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
2: Copy. The fire's advising they're on scene. 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
0: And 542, can you contact the King Unit, please? Can you give me a call, give me the number. 1 second, sir, I'm on the phone in the corner.

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0: Can you 22 that case number that you just gave Paul 2, and then attach the MP case number into this call, please?
1: I copy.

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0: It looks like the vehicle has now taken off, headed towards Del Mar.
1: 23, copy. Confirm we're canceled there.

0: 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Can you give me the case number for the MP?
1: 5434-5434.
0: Copy, what was that date for the report?
1: Me 727.
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0: Have a good idea. 7-5-8-7-8. 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Polly, do you copy the call?

Lance living a call for 23103 in the area of Tuolumne and Redwood. That was a male passed out behind the wheel in a white Saturn. When he woke up from other people banging on his window, he took off last seen southbound on Tuolumne.

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0: 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Engine 23, structure fire, 600, Lopes Road, Fairfield Fire Station 35. Cross of Red Top Road and Brittany Drive.
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1: Go ahead.
0: I'm going to be 10-8, and can you put me on an area check for the 417 case that hole 5 took earlier?
1: That's 10-4 at what location?
0: Associated.
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1: Pass 6.

0: 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We're going to be getting on eastbound 80 from Admiral. Admiral and Redwood.
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2: Five Paul, one, I'm with him.
1: 10-4.
0: Back, we're in the number 3 lane coming up to the Columbus exit. We'll see if he stays on.
2: 290, Paul 1, I'm about 3 cars behind you.
3: Paul 6, I'm 80 in Redwood.
0: And David 90, just confirming there was a firearm mentioned in this report. And we are going to be taking the Columbus exit right now.
1: Copy, Columbus exit.
0: Looks like they're going to go on 37 westbound. And that plate is going to be 9 John Charles Robert 540.
1: That plate's clear current out of Carmichael.
2: Following him right behind him.
0: All right, be here. I'll light it up now. We're coming up to Fairgrounds. They are signaling to pull over. Stand by. All right, we're stopping on 37, just west of the Fairgrounds exit. Pulled over to the right shoulder.
1: Copy, 37, just west of Fairgrounds.
2: Full 6, I'm coming up to him.

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1: 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We'll go clear it here in a second.

0: 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We got two kids in the vehicle.
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0: David 90 from to Paul 5, are you busy?
1: Go ahead.
0: We have your car stopped from earlier. You able to ID these guys or call the victim?
1: Copy, I'm picking up the victim now.
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1: Hi, Paul, one, go ahead.
0: Can you tell me what time this original call came out of?
1: The original call for the 417 was at 11:38,
0: 1138. Hi, Paul 6, can you run an ID card, please?
1: Go ahead.
0: Sorry, it's pretty windy. E. Edward 309-6562 should be the last of Mallard. BFA.
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0: Your subject with the last of Mallard, born in 1990, 90 is clear, valid, negative case, female, black over brown, 54180 with an address out of Citrus Heights.
1: Copy, thank you.

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0: Last phonetically, David, Ocean, Mary, Ida, Nora, Ida, Queen, Union, Edward, First of Alonzo, Adam, Lincoln, Ocean, Nora, Zebra, Ocean, DOBS 3995, 1995, BMA, out of Petaluma.
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0: Can you run a complete 01 verbal?
1: Go ahead.
0: Last of Mallard, Mary, Adam, Lincoln, Lincoln, Adam, Robert, David, first of Tracy, Tom, Robert, Adam, Charles, Ida, 824-1990, female out of Petaluma.
2: Ticket 22, we already ran her out.
1: Go ahead. 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
0: 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You just let a snow scorpion. It needs to be called out.
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0: 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I'll take 126 with tall 2.
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0: Nicole, we didn't have a callback number. Be able to access that. Can you check first to see where it came from?
1: Yeah,